0: Brandy, I want to be down on V101.9 playing your favorite throwbacks and today's R&B. Tonight, I don't know if you heard, but Ice Cube was throwing out a pitch for the Dodgers, right? Because, you know, Ice Cube's that guy. And as he was throwing his pitch, what they didn't tell him that Mike Epps was the bat catcher. And when he took his helmet off, it surprised him.
1: That was so cool.
0: Now, damn that. When is Last Friday coming out?
1: Right.
0: Damn, I don't care about none of that. When is Last Friday coming out? That's what
1: we want to know.

0: St. Harrison Battle, if you want to win, I'm playing your favorite throwbacks. And today's R&B, this segment right here is called Why Do Men Dot, Dot, Dot?
1: Ooh.
0: Not Tanae. Talk to me.
1: So there are so many questions I have, but why do men claim that they want a certain type of woman but normally go after the other type? So they say, oh, I want a woman that's this or that or this, but they entertain the women that are total opposites of that.
0: We got to keep our options open. We got to keep our, until we get in a relationship, we have to keep our options open. That's why we want a certain type of woman. Until that woman come, we going to entertain A through Y until Z get here.
1: But why is it a double standard? Because, you know, if a woman said that same thing but entertained a certain amount of dudes or whatever, a dude, men will look at her like, oh, no, I don't want her because of A, B, and C. But men can do it. Why? Why is it a double standard?
0: I think a lot of women are starting to incorporate that culture now in those ideas. I think women are starting to do that often.
1: Well, I think we've had to start doing that because we've had no choice but to do that.
0: Oh, y'all got choices. Y'all asses got choices.
1: We ain't had no choice but to do that, though, because y'all, again, y'all say y'all want a certain type, but then you go after another type, so we're like, shoot, we gonna do us too then.
0: No, I think women actually done that first.
1: I don't agree.
0: I think women were the one that were not satisfied first. And it's like, what?
1: That's it? I don't know if I agree with that one, though.
0: So. Well, I mean, we can go to the Bible. God told Eve, you can eat any apple. You can eat any fruit. And she go to the one that we're not supposed to have.
1: I get that. But I do think it's been a trending thing with men actually being not satisfied. I think that's why we are where we are with dating. To be honest, I feel like that's actually why we are in the position we are with how people date. Is simply because of that reason.
0: Look
1: at Neo.
0: Uh-huh.
1: Neo getting out of a car with three women.
0: Uh-huh. Five.

0: Fine.
1: That is my point.
0: But they agree to have that polygamous relationship.
1: I know, but I'm saying you don't see any women doing that.
0: Yes,
1: though.
0: I do. And
1: if you do see it, if you do see it though, like they're doing that, then men have something to say about that though. Oh, they running this women, and they running that.
0: Oh,
1: and
0: women have something to say about what Neo got going on. I
1: think it's a double standard.
0: It's definitely a double standard, but I don't think it's a. I think women do it just as much as men do it.
1: I don't know. Y'all hit us up and let us know what you think.
0: All right, stick around. We got some more music after the commercial breaks. It's V.
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1: You ready, Mace?
2: Party people in the place to be. It's about that time for us to. Yeah.

0: Q Parker, put it on V1 and whatnot. I'm playing your favorite throwbacks. And today's R&B. Tonight, I finally saw the reason why he kind of left 112. He talked about that. They just couldn't get on the same page. They were thinking like young boys instead of grown adults. And he said it's just something he had to get away from.
1: Yeah.
0: But man, we want to see him work it out and go on tour together. No one.
1: They need to do a Jagged Edge 112.
0: I think that happened one time, but it got canceled.
1: If I'm not mistaken. That would be so dope.
0: They got to work
1: it
0: out.
1: Who else would you throw on there? What other group? 112, Jagged Edge, maybe New Edition?
0: Drew Hill. No, New Edition is in a league of their
1: own. I know, but that's how you attract the different crowds, though.
0: New Edition is in a league of their own. I saw it with my own eyes.
1: So you would throw in Drew Hill. Okay, I can see Drew Hill.
0: LSG.
1: You would throw in LSG?
0: All those acts.
1: See, I wouldn't throw in LSG.
0: All those C-class and below acts.
1: You're not going to do that.
0: LSG and groups like that.
1: You're not going to do them like
0: groups
1: that,
0: Groups like
1: though.
0: That, yeah. How can the folks follow you on social media?
1: Hit me up at the Tonight Show on all platforms. And, yeah, hit me up.
0: B-No-Zero on IG. B-No-Zero on the TikTok. Follow me. And show me some love, man. We finna get up out of here. Today, take us to the crib.
1: Yeah.
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13: Good morning.
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1: It's so funny.
15: Plantain or plantain. You could say it.
14: Plantains. Early said plantains.
15: Or you could say plantains. It's written out both ways. okay?
13: How did Jamaican people say it? That's who we need
16: plantains.
13: To ask. Find out what the black people is saying. Tell us how to pronounce them bananas that you fry.
17: Steve, this is Deandra. It's plantain. Thank you.
13: So it's plantain.
15: Yeah, like plantain. I said initially.
13: Oh,
15: thank
13: like
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13: You're planting something in the backyard.
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15: No. Yeah,
13: that's it.
15: Planting is what you're talking about.
16: You're not
15: she's
16: using
15: talking about planting.
16: You're just saying Shirley, planting. What
13: is it? We planting something in the garden tomorrow.
15: That's planting with the G at the end.
13: You know how many farmers have been up my granddad's head? Hey, man, what you planting this year?
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1: Chance the Rapper last performed in North Carolina nearly a decade ago. 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
3: Chance the Rapper last performed in North Carolina nearly a decade ago. 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
3: Chance the Rapper last performed in North Carolina nearly a decade ago. But on May 22nd, he'll return to perform at Charlotte's TD Amp Valentine. 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

0: Chance the Rapper last performed in North Carolina nearly a decade ago. But on May 22nd, he'll return to perform at Charlotte's TD Amp Valentine. 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
3: Chance the Rapper last performed in North Carolina nearly a decade ago. 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
1: You know there's people out here getting into accidents and not calling nobody. I had a friend that got into an accident. 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He told me in pain. He told me everybody in pain. 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

Chance the Rapper last performed in North Carolina nearly a decade ago, but on May 22nd, he'll return to perform at Charlotte's TD Amp Valentine. 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
5: You know there's people out here getting into accidents and not calling nobody. 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I said, you ain't go to the

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4: Chance the Rapper last performed in North Carolina nearly a decade ago. 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
0: Well,
2: thank y'all up in here. Steve, why you look so nervous? Steve, why is your weight on your back leg? And somebody run up here just in case. I got a lot of weight on
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2: This back leg. Yeah, I'm in position. I'm looking around. I can't
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2: You want to do this? 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Now keep in mind that I'm an artist and I'm sensitive about moderation. So y'all be nice about it. All right. Sisters, how y'all feel? Brothers, y'all all right? All right. Let's see how y'all groove today.

0: 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But on May 22nd, he'll return to perform at Charlotte's TD Amp Ballantyne. 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
14: Plantain or plantain. You could say it.
13: Plantains. Early said plantains.
14: Or you could say plantains. It's written out both ways. 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
13: How did Jamaican people say it? That's who we need
15: plantains.
13: To ask.
15: Plantains.
13: Find out what the black people are saying. Tell us how to pronounce them bananas that you fry.
16: Steve, this is Deandra. It's plantain. 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
13: So it's plantain.
14: Yeah, like plantain. 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
13: Oh,
14: thank
13: like
14: you.
13: You're planting something in the backyard.
15: Yeah, planting.
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14: plantain.
15: You're just saying
13: Shirley,
15: plantain.
13: What is it? We planting. We planting something in the garden tomorrow.
14: That's planting with the G at the end.
13: You know how many farmers have been up my granddad's head? Hey, man, what you planting this year?
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This one got us in trouble right here. These little interludes got us in trouble. Hey, where my old school at? Where my old school at? If you 37 and above, you old school. Just keep that bass line going.

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1: He leads me beside still waters. He restoreth my soul. When you become a believer, your spirit is made right. And sometimes, the soul doesn't get the notice. It has a hole in it due to things that's happened in the past, hurt, abuse, molestation. But we want to speak to you today and tell you that God wants to heal the hole in your soul. Some people's actions are not because their spirit is wrong, but it's because the past has left a hole in their soul. May this wisdom help you get over your past and remind you that God wants to heal the hole in your soul. I have my

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Amen. Now when we pray, we want to end that with a declaration, a decree. So I'm speaking for all of you listening, starting here, starting now. The things that hurt you in the past won't control your future. Starting now, this is a new day. This is your exodus. You are officially

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So I'm going.

Wake up. 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

0: It's V101.9, the Fly Tie and Jacinda Show. We are talking about that divine order. Is it God, your spouse, your kids? Is it? And I've heard this from a lot of families. A lot of people will put the kids first. Then comes, you know, you and or your significant other. What is the order? Really take a few moments to think about the order of priority in your life. We are also hoping that God is number one, right? I shared mine. People are going in on me. My order is that God is first and foremost in my life, but that I come in right after that, because I have learned that you have to take care of self so that I can then take care of others in a very healthy way. My husband is next. He is my king. And then our kids are after that. What is your order, though, Flat Tie?
1: Well, of course, God is the center of my life. So God is first in my life. And then I do put others before myself. Oftentimes, I believe that life is about sacrificing. There's many times, like if my kids are hungry, they're going to eat before I do. So it's really about serving others, because I have a spirit to serve. And I believe this, Jacinda, if you really want to be used by God, you need to remember this one thing. It's not about you. It's really about Jesus. Say, it's not about me.
0: It's not about me.
1: It's not about you. That's the exact opposite of everything that we've been taught. In this culture, we always have been taught a self-centeredness. Advertisements everywhere telling you that you're number one. Do what's best for you. Think of yourself first, but you are not the center of the universe. Well, who is? God is. That's why when you make every problem, opportunity, or criticism about yourself, you become frustrated and oftentimes unfulfilled. You'll eventually become bored. Because life is so much about living for yourself. You say nothing else matters, but here's what the Bible says. Our message is not about ourselves. It's about the Lord Jesus Christ, and he is Lord. What does Lord mean, Jay? Putting him on the throne of our hearts and our life. We are his servants for his name's sake. And that's in 2 Corinthians 4:4-5. Twice in this passage, Paul talks about doing it all for Jesus, for his name's sake. In other words, learning to follow Jesus should be our motivation. There are many, many people that feel like they need to put themselves first. But here's what the Bible says. Because I made you and shaped you, any of those things would be fine with me. But God is far more interested in your motivation for doing something than your methodology. You could be used or using the right method and be very successful in life. But do you have the right motive? Is your motive all about how much I can get? How much competitiveness that I obtain? Envy or guilt? The Bible says only what you do for Christ will last. I want you to really remember that word. Whatever you do, whether in word or deed, do it in the name of Jesus. That's Colossians 3:17. So have you found yourself frustrated? Have you found yourself in a space that you feel like, my life is not being fulfilled? Maybe it's because you're putting yourself first and not Jesus.
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0: 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It's the Fly Ty and Jacinda Show. How do you meet new friends as an adult? Like, how do you do it? You know, like, as a kid, I think you're just in the same class. You guys always sit by each other and just kind of hang. And I know, you know, if you think about your coworkers and stuff, it's just people who you like. But the other day, I met a girl and I was sitting there. I was like, we should be friends. And I was like, how do I do this? How do you, like, meet, like, friends, like, as a man?
1: What you mean? How do I meet friends as a man?
0: How do you guys? I don't. Think about how, okay, who's your new friends, y'all? Who's your new friends? We're going to talk about this next. And how did you officially, like, make it official? Like, how?
1: You my friend. And I was hollering at you. How do you meet new friends?
0: Yeah, like, how does that person know that they're your friend? Like what makes it official?
1: Hey, man, I sat behind this guy last Sunday at church, Torin Wells.
0: On V.

0: 101.9. I don't know what Jacinda's about to say next, but I just thought of something really funny. I said behind Torrin Wells, the great gospel artist. He sings contemporary Christian music. He's amazing. I say he's the gospel Michael Jackson. Don't he look like Michael a little bit? And then he got that soft voice. It's so soothing. I said Torrin Wells is the gospel Michael Jackson, the good Michael.
1: Okay.
0: You seen the movie?
1: Okay. No, we have. Ty, you know we haven't seen it yet.
0: We haven't.
1: You've seen it.
0: It's really good. It's really good. You should go check it out.
1: Disrespectful. That's cheating.
0: Well, I can't go to the movies without you.
1: No, you know that's cheating. That's like if we're watching, like binge watching a whole series together, and then we stop on three, and then you go and watch four and five. Cheating.
0: Did you just do that with Hulk Hogan? I was so mad. I talked to my pastor about it. And he said, he was like, where you at in the series right now? And I was like, I don't know, because I've tried to watch it twice. And every time you go and watch the whole thing, then baby screaming downstairs. I'm trying to get one of them out the bath. And then feeding the other one. I'm like, are you going to help you? He's like, hold on. I'm trying to get this last episode in. I need to finish. What?
1: I did not want to watch Hulk Hogan. I just wanted to find out the juiciness at the end, and come to find out, if you want to find out what happened,
0: hey,
1: it's
0: don't
1: the last
0: give it
1: episode.
0: Away.
1: It's the
0: don't
1: last,
0: give it away.
1: Skip it and watch the last episode.
0: It was so good.
1: I mean, it was so good. I know you used to be into wrestling and all that stuff.
0: No, I'm talking about the Michael Jackson movie.
1: Oh, my gosh. Anyways, we're talking about Friends. We're going to have to take a break and come back. Yes, next, because we got off topic.
0: No, it was really good. It was really good. Can you go to the movies without your spouse?
1: That's cheating.
0: No. No, it wasn't. Well, I didn't tell you who I was with, so maybe it was.
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0: Jacinda is still mad at me because she found out I went to the movies without her. Is that okay?
1: Did you illegally watch it?
0: In the middle of the day. Did I say go watch a movie at home?
1: Because I've heard some people have downloaded it. Did you illegally download it?
0: It is streaming now. It is streaming. But I went to the
1: You
0: theater.
1: Really went to
0: see it? I wanted to go see. I asked you the other weekend.
1: And I said, no. You asked me if I wanted to go see it on Mother's Day. And I said, no, I want to take a nap.
0: I said, okay. Okay. When you said no, I said, okay. Yeah. It was a good Michael Jackson, I think Jafar, Jermaine's son, who plays the main character. I'm not going to give it away because what I wanted to do, I wanted to act surprised to when we went to go see
1: So you know he was cheating. Like, you know it was cheating.
0: No. What do you mean
1: you
0: cheating?
1: No.
0: So you're saying I can't go to the movies without you?
1: Correct. Not without telling me because that's something we do together. Correct.
0: That is not right.
1: Who was with you?
0: Who
1: was with you?
0: What you mean?
1: Who did you sit next to in the movie theater? Crazy.
0: I didn't know the people that was in there. I did not know. What you want me to say? I know the person who met me there.
1: Todd, seriously, we're still off topic.
0: All right. What you want to talk about?
1: Nothing now.
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0: Hey, what's up? 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It's getting warm outside. 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

0: 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Some people have subscribed to the notion of no new friends, but I believe that friends can change your life. They can help your life become better. Friends is the family that God gives you, right? People who make your life better. That's one thing that I said. I spoke at a meeting last week, Jacinda, in front of a group of people in the city of Dallas, North Carolina. And I said, friends have been a blessing. And there are certain friends that can change your life. I thank God for new friends, because these new friends that have walked into my life have changed the whole trajectory of your life. So I don't know if you're open to new friendships. Some people say, at this age, I don't need no new friends. Mm-hmm. I do. Mm-hmm. What are your thoughts behind that, Jacinda?
1: I love new friends, too. And so this happened to me the other day. I wanted to share.
0: You're going to tease it. Go on, come in the next.
1: What do you do that kind of solidifies that new friend? You know, like, what do you say? What's the text message? The other day, I met this girl. She was so dope, right? She was so dope. And then I was sitting there like, I want to be her friend. And I was like, girl, you 40-some years old. Who says that? And how does that happen? So I'm going to tell you what I did. I'm going to tell you what I did next. It's V.

0: B101.9, that's Ty Tribute. He was on a podcast recently, and I love that he talked about a lot of preachers that beg and ask for money. He said he's totally against that, and he said a powerful quote, and we'll come back and talk about it, but he said, Jesus never asked you how much you gave. He pointed to the Sadducees and the Pharisees and said, it's your heart. He's looking at how you give. Oh, what a powerful word. It's B101.9 on the Fly Time, Jacinda Show. We're talking about this friendship thing. Jacinda, first of all, I got a real quick question to ask you. You said you set beside somebody and you was like, oh, I want to be friends with her, right?
1: Mm-hmm. Yes, I did.
0: What was it about that person that made you want to be their friend?
1: So it's just kind of a feeling. It's just kind of like a connection you get with someone. So first, me and her had to jump on a phone call together. And so when we jumped on a phone, we just were kind of like vibing, right? We were handling business. But it was just like, oh, yeah, you got this. Oh, girl, you good? We just kind of started getting very relaxed. And so that's what made me be like, she's cool. Then I finally met her in person. And when I met her, I said, oh, she bad. She okay, I see her. She's out here really doing things. She's a mover and shaker. She has a heart for the community, and she's doing all this work and she's killing it. And so it was out of nowhere that I laughed and I said, I want to be friends with her. Like, what do you say to be friends? And I'm gonna tell you what I did.
0: What did you do?
1: So we get off stage, which, by the way, she did a phenomenal event. I'll talk about that in a second. But when she came off, I said, oh, girl, you my friend. I was like, we need to hang out. I was like, because we're gonna be friends. And she was like, yeah, girl, we gonna be friends. Like, here's my phone number. Let's get together. Let's do coffee and everything. And we both just connected. But that's how I did it. I said, we gotta be friends. I literally said, we got to be friends. I said, you're my friend and you don't even know it. And then thankfully, like, she said yes.
0: So it was like really asking her out on a friendship.
1: Yes. And that's what I'm saying. I laughed about it because even on the way home, I giggled and was like, well, how do men do this? So anyways, I want to shout out to my new friend, Dr. Taylor D. Spencer. That's my girl.
0: What about if she didn't want to be friends with you?
1: That would have been weird. That's what I'm saying. I don't know. But I think,
0: what if she would have said, I got enough friends, I don't need another one?
1: I know.
0: That's honesty, right?
1: What do you do?
0: Because you would do that to somebody.
1: I wouldn't say no.
0: You would? Yes, you would. You just wouldn't return their call.
1: Yes.
0: You would? Really?
1: Correct. Yeah, I'd be like, girl, I'm busy.
0: Wow, you would turn down somebody wanting to be your new friend?
1: I'm not gonna lie, I have no time. I have little. I have no time. And this is why Dr. Taylor is my friend, because she said, girl, bring the babies, let's go. When you say bring the babies, it's on.
0: No, see, you're contradicting yourself though, Jacinda. You said, I'm gonna be honest, I have no time. But you went and asked for a new friend. So for her, you make time for her.
1: I don't have no time. When she said the babies.
0: But you say you making time for a new friend.
1: I'm bringing the babies.
0: You pick and choose your friends. If somebody said they wanted to be a friend with you, right? And you like, I ain't got no time, girl. But you went and asked Dr. Taylor, is that her name? Mm-hmm. Dr. Taylor, girl, I want to be your friend. Mm-hmm. Then you're picking and choosing your friendships.
1: You don't understand what I'm saying because you don't have these babies 24/7. Not going to keep explaining myself.
0: Who don't have the babies? Who don't? You had the babies, but I take care of
1: them. Ty, bye.
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0: It's V101.9, the Fly Ty and Jacinda Show. Thank you so much for listening each and every Sunday. It's been a blessing for us to be able to do it for this long. Husband and wife duo, love and Jesus.
1: And she's always arguing with me, y'all. She said I talked too long last break. We was giving out a few quotes, but she broke it down and took forever breaking it down. And you're going to blame me? I only gave out 5 quotes.
0: This is what I always say. Count them right now. Nope, count them.
1: I didn't give out all the ones that I had written down. So anyway, we got to pray and get up out of here. Go ahead. I'll let you finish that one because you're getting frustrated.
0: What I say all the time, I always say that Ty's breaks are way too long. I'm like, you had great quotes. Why didn't you just give me 3? You ain't had to give me 10.
1: Can you pray for me?
0: Oh, and when you mad and you got to pray. Heavenly Father, we come to you today just to say thank you. Thank you for this opportunity and being able to speak your name publicly on the radio. Thank you, God, for each and every person listening. I thank you for V101.9. Thank you for their yes, because they could have anyone else in this spot. And they could have any other type of program, but they see it fit to be able to say the name Jesus. Thank you, God, for the person who's been crying, who randomly found this channel and is in the middle of a prayer right now. This is not by accident that you're here. God wants you to know that he loves you and that he has not left you, even though you may feel alone right now. It's in these dark, heavy, quiet times, that's where we find God. That's where we realize that no matter how good life gets, we always need Jesus. This is a reminder. It also will show you just how strong you are in being able to. Life gets, we always need Jesus.

0: Thank you, Jesus. Have a great, great Sunday. Hey, it's Fly Top from V101.9. 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
10: 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Patti LaBelle. It's an unforgettable night. With Gladys Knight and Stephanie Mills. This is history in the making. Selling out shows everywhere. The Queens for Legends. One stage tour. 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
0: 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Must be 18 to play. 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
4: 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Cafe Mocha is experts, celebrities.
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4: Music and features from a woman's perspective. Intriguing conversation. Espresso. The mocha mix. So much more. All from a woman's perspective.
11: What flavor are you, baby?
4: This is Cafe Mocha.

Lonnie Love, yo, I'm Angelique. Cafe Mocha's got another Hollywood power couple. They met on the set of Sisters. Next thing you know, they're married with a child and business. KJ Smith and Sky Black are next on Cafe Mocha.

0: Mocha with Lonnie Love, Yo-Yo, and Angelique. And we have two of my favorites. Oh, you know them. You love them. They're actors in this field, but they're also something that Yo-Yo is really excited about. First of all, I want to welcome them to the show, KJ Smith and Sky Black. First of all, let's get personal, because Yo-Yo, I was actually invited to their gorgeous wedding. Mm-hmm. It was phenomenal. It was beautiful. And I always wanted to thank you guys for inviting me, because I had such a marvelous time. How has life been? You've had a baby. I mean, you're just doing it, the dream. How's it been?
1: Well, one, thank you for coming, Lonnie.
2: Yes, we love you.
1: Life has been absolutely phenomenal. I mean, I think we have now gotten a chance to sit and settle into life. I mean, like you said, it felt like it was wedding, baby, moving, house, work. And so we finally have a moment where we're blessed that work is still work, but we feel like
2: we can take a breath.
1: Yeah.
2: It finally feels like, oh, I can enjoy the new city that I've moved to. We can enjoy time with our daughter.
1: Little ruckus.
2: Yeah.
1: That's what I call it. I can enjoy my
2: twins.
1: Daughter. Yeah. So it's nice.
2: It's really nice. I love it. This is my favorite part of it.
0: Being a new parent.
2: Nothing prepared me for how much love I have for her. Nothing prepared me for how much I would want to see her all the time. I would want to be around her all the time, because I prided myself on being a career-driven woman. I don't know where the camera is, but I prided myself on being a career-driven woman. And I was like, oh, I'm definitely going to be that mom that, okay, bye, baby, I'll see you later. Now I'm like, can I bring my baby? Wait. Can we work out a way to where I can bring my whole family?
1: I think my anxiety, I now know what anxiety is, because I'm pretty laid back.
2: Yeah.
1: You know, I'm an Aquarius. So I'm pretty chilling most of the time. But it's like, I'm like, oh, where is she? What are they?
2: We went to the passport office today.
1: Oh, my gosh. That
2: to get her passport. I mean, his mind is like, pew, pew, pew. Where are the exits? Who's here? Who is this walking in? Who is this being loud? Hold on. They're too close to the baby. What's going on? And it was just like,
1: It's just natural. You know, you have this little girl and she's my daughter. It's a good dad. And it's true. Dad and their little girls, it's a different thing right there. So, I just love everything about it. I really felt guilty before we came here. I had her on my shoulder and it's like, you gotta get on the thing. I was like, oh, she never falls asleep on me. Can I? Okay, so yeah, I love it.
0: Oh.
3: 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KJ Smith plays Andy on Tyler Perry's Sisters. 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This is Cafe Mocha.

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0: Conversations for the Culture with Sky Black and KJ Smith from the hit show Sisters. Let's jump back in.
1: And how has the balance for you, KJ, being able to, you know, being a mother and now balancing having your family and work?
2: I'm still trying to figure that out, if I'm being perfectly honest, because I travel a lot for work. But I try to be really strict about my boundaries. So I tell when I have to work, these are the days I'm available. The other three are dedicated to my family. So I'm trying to get a little bit more strict because I'm so used to being like, yes, I'll be there. Sure, I'll show up. Absolutely. I'll be at that carpet or I'll fly. And so now I'm like, okay, the weekends are dedicated to my family. During the week, you know, I have to work.
1: I mean, and as a couple, how are you guys handling the celebrity along with just trying to be private and have a normal life?
3: I'll be real. I think since Pride was born, we've become a little more of a recluse, I would say. Like, we got more private. You know, I felt that in the beginning, we were very out there. We were very participatory in a lot of industry events. And since Pride came, we kind of felt where we entered into this new stage of life, obviously, as parents. Mm-hmm. But we started thinking, like, what am I leaving my daughter?
2: Mm-hmm.
3: Like, what am I doing? How can I have this foundation and legacy for her? So then we started becoming a little more reclusive, but honing in and working more when it comes to various ventures.
2: With intentionality.
3: With intentionality. So how would I say people handle it? I don't know, honestly. Honestly, I don't know. What I try to do is, one, is protection.
2: Yeah.
3: I got to protect my wife, and I got to protect my daughter.
2: Mm-hmm.
3: So, I can give you the celebrity Sky Black, but, hey, I have a wife and I have a child.
2: Mm-hmm.
3: So you got to respect them. And that's just prayer and therapy and know-how, like it's,
2: lots of therapy for sure.
3: Yeah,
2: for me, it made me sad. I was a little depressed. I wasn't feeling like myself. I would try to like overcorrect if someone had a critique that I took to heart, and I just don't do that anymore. And I think I've had to learn who I am and stand on business with that. And whatever I put out into the world, that's what I wanted to put out into the world. And nobody's opinion about that matters anymore.
0: 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We're talking to KJ Smith and Sky Black.

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0: 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Yeah.
1: Pimpin'.
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0: with actress KJ Smith from Sisters and The Family Business, and hubby Sky Black, who plays Addiction on All the Queen's Men. Lonnie, go ahead.
1: Well, I think people look at you two and they want what you have. I mean, they can have it.
2: And they can have that. They can't have ours, but they can have it for them.
3: Let's be clear.
2: You can have mine, but you can have your own.
1: Exactly. You know, and it's just, you know, I just want to say that you all are doing it right. You did it the right way.
2: Thank you.
1: Working together. How did y'all meet, you two?
4: We met 2020. I was just starting as a guest star on Sisters before I got my own show. Mm-hmm. And we met actually she recorded it. It was weird. We met, and Tyler.
2: I have it.
4: Tyler was the first production that was going back at the time. So we had to fly private and be masked up. So the leading lady of the show was just like, hi. And that's when we first met.
2: Because I'm a professional.
4: Yeah. Be so silly. She said, hey, she's like, what do you do on the show? And I said, I am Jacoby. And she's like, and what do you do? And I say, I come in and F things up. I'm not cursing on the radio. So, but I did say I said it, and she was like, oh. And so then a year later,
2: but something about his voice,
4: we started dating.
2: Something about his stature, the way he was standing there. It was something that just spoke to me.
3: Stand.
4: I always knew that Tyler didn't just give us the gift of a paycheck. He gave us the gift of an audience. And it's your job to now tap into that audience if you have ambitions of going further. And both Kay and I are very ambitious.
2: Yeah.
4: We're very ambitious people. And at the same time, we had the same vision.
2: Mm-hmm.
4: We sat down and talked and everything, and then we had wanted to do the same thing in our career, same business ventures. So I think we just went and didn't care and did our own thing.
2: Yeah, I mean, we do what we love. You know, at the end of the day, we do what we love. And if people resonate with that, then they resonate with it. So brand building and creating a coffee line and other ventures that we have that are coming up that we get to share with the world. You know, we do film and productions and things like that. We are doing what we love. We drink coffee every day. So it's the natural progression. Yes, it's a natural progression of being an artist. So why not invest in a company that is something that you utilize every day? And so, exactly, yes.
4: Whoa.
2: Look at there. We got ours. Hey.
4: Thank you.
2: We're gonna have to start a campaign. I appreciate that. Yes.
0: Married couple KJ Smith and Sky Black. Check Sky out in the upcoming season of All the King's Men, due out this summer. It's Cafe Mocha.